Niggas be thinking I'm deep, intelligent, fooled by my college degree. My IQ is average, there's a young lady out there, she way smarter than me. I scroll through her timeline in these wild times and I started to read. She mad at these crackers, she mad at these capitalists, mad at these murder police. She mad at my niggas, she mad at our ignorance, she wear a heart on the sleeve. She mad at the celebrities, low-key I be thinking she talking about me. Now I ain't no dummy to think I'm above criticism, so when I see something that's valid, I listen, but shit, there's something about the queen's tone that's bothering me. She strike me as somebody blessed enough to grow up in conscious environment, with parents that know about the struggle for liberation, and in turn they provide her with a perspective, an awareness of the system, and a fairness that afflicts them, and the clearest understanding of what

this for our ancestors just to get free. These shackles be locking the mental way more than the physical. I look at freedom like trees, can't grow a forest like overnight. Hit the ghetto and slowly start planting your seeds. Fuck is the point of you preaching your message to those that already believe what you bleed. Almost a fuck up retweet, most people are sheep. You got all the answers, but how you gon' reach? If I

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It's less of the commas, but look here, I promise I'm not who you think. 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He said something that had me like, wait. He was like, oh, appreciate what you've been doing, my nigga, that's real. But damn, why I feel faker than snow on the bluff? 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

0: Olá, eu sou José Cid e estão a ouvir a Rádio Pública de Telhar.
1: This song is called Action Man. In Portuguese, Action Man as well.

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And I think I forget that sometimes. 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Live streams of my midsummer night's dreams.

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0: 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Thank you very much.
1: Rádio Covilhã.
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